0: Fox Rock. Não tem nada igual.
1: Fox, come on over here with that thing.
2: Would you like to touch it?
1: I know you know what's going to happen next.
3: Oh, yeah.
4: Fox Rock.

0: over here with that thing.
1: Would you like to touch it?
2: I know you know what's going to happen next.
3: Oh, yeah.
4: Fox Rock.

0: over here with that thing.
1: Would you like to touch it?
2: I know you know what's going to happen next.
3: Oh, yeah. Fox Rock.